you have missed this week. We're going to see the news through his eyes very shortly. I did promise this for Leon. This is very much a wind-down song, but I guess you can sing along to it too. It's beautiful, Joni Mitchell and River on Drive.

pump up songs here on Drive this afternoon. I've had quite a few people say they want to be pumped right up, and this song came up. Thanks to Brendan in Bendigo.

0: There's Alex Lloyd there with Amazing, and standing by for our tech update is Dr. Erica Millie. Just a tick.
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0: A big, big hey, hey to Dr. Erica Mealy, our computer science lecturer at UniSC. Hi.
4: Hello. Happy Friday.
0: Happy Friday to you too. I can't wait to get into these topics that you've brought us tonight, these stories. It's such a great mixed bag. And let's start with the one that you've brought us to the top that I reckon is maybe your favourite potentially. But I need you to fill in some blank.
4: Maybe.
0: No, not necessarily. Maybe.
4: Oh, okay. I think there's some real crackers tonight.
0: There are some crackers tonight.
4: This one's very, I think, contemporary.
0: Yeah, okay.
4: Because there's a lot of news in AI in Australia at the moment. So yep. That's why it's at the top.
0: But, yeah, fair enough. Well, AI and bees.
4: Yes.
0: That's the only way I can throw this to you, because I'm like, I need you to fill in the blanks with me on this one.
4: Yes, yes. And I do have to say a special thank you to my friend and colleague, Dr. Janine Beekhuizen, who's our has a Order of Australia for the Tech Girls Movement.
0: Cool.
4: And so she's, yes, got all sorts of women in STEM things down the pipeline too. But she does a bit of a regular newsletter, and she brought this one to us this week. And it's about an article that's come out of the University of Sydney. So it is a local kind of story. And they've produced this brilliant report, and it's actually looking at how they've created what they call the bee barometer that looks at the impact of particularly digital technologies, so AI and data.

to the musical, tell you a bit about Neil Diamond's life. This song won't be on the list tomorrow night, but I'm going to play it for you to get you in a Neil Diamond kind of mood. It's Cherry Cherry. Then Bern Young's going to join us to tell you what's been making news this week on the Gold Coast.

0: It's Neil Diamond and Sherry Cherry. And if you're a Neil Diamond fan, there'll be a whole hour of Neil Diamond talk and music for you the second hour of the show tomorrow night. If you've got AFL or NRL or whatever it is on your radio and you can't find us, just look for us on the ABC Listen app. Particularly if you're in one of the AFL states and you can't find us, tune in to the ABC Radio Sydney or the ABC Radio Brisbane Listen app. And that should get you straight through to nightlife if you so desire.
1: This week in... No, it's not in, it's on the Gold Coast.
0: Bern Young is here. She is the presenter of Drive on ABC Radio Gold Coast. Hello, Bern. Welcome back.
2: Suzanne, so nice to talk to you. Oh, I haven't been up this late for ages.
0: Only for us, right?
2: Absolutely. That's always for you. Can I share with you one of my, like, my career highlight stories, which says something, doesn't it? Because I've been with the ABC for more than 25 years. You know when you just meet someone, they tell you a story and you think, I wonder if we could find that person. And I spoke to a woman who is an art collector, and she has a local art gallery on the Gold Coast. And she took me into her packing room and showed me this painting that was the first painting she ever bought. And then it led to this whole love of art and becoming a collector. In fact, I'm going to let Terry Liu tell you a little bit of this story, because this is how it all started. You just meet someone. Someone says, you should talk to this woman, Terry Liu. She's really interesting. And then she tells this story.
3: And I saw this painting, which is the first one I ever collected. I had absolutely no money. We were so broke. We had a mortgage, two young kids, and

0: genuinely cold.
1: Yeah.
0: Anyway, so are you a grass is always greener sort of a person?
1: I can't really explain it. I know my husband's a bit like, you know, he hates the cold. Why did you make me go there? And then he was very upset when we got up to go on the morning we were going. He went, do you realise it's only 25 in Port Vila? It's like only 5 degrees more there than it is here. We needed, and when we had this last minute panic, quick, put in jeans, put in a hoodie. But the sea was beautiful and warm.
0: Yeah, nice. He's lucky too. Like barracuda are getting around up there, and they are attracted to goldy, flashy things. You know, might get bitten. Anyway, but that didn't happen, so fantastic.
1: Now, Vando, which Australian state hosts the annual Tour Down Under cycling race?
0: Oh, does it have wineries in this particular state?
1: Mm. Which state doesn't have wineries?
0: I don't know. Maybe, probably territory doesn't. Not,
1: and that's
0: I'm
1: not a state.
0: South Australia.
1: You are correct, it is South Australia.
0: Vando.
1: Well done, Vando. Well done.
0: I love just dancing to myself. Right, sorry. Let's go.
1: Oh, Karen says, how do I get one of these calendars? Karen, they're still a work in progress. We haven't actually created them. Our models have not posed yet, right, Vando?
0: No. My people, who is no one, is talking to, someone, and there you go.
1: Yeah, we're working on your wardrobe, you know. getting your appearance fee sorted. Working out your liners and your demands.
0: Nice. Yeah, I've got to go off to Just Cuts. You know, no. I went there once. What a dreadful haircut. In fact, I haven't had a haircut for years.
1: Now, Greta's saying you're not allowed to shave. She wants you kind of as you are.
0: Righto. No worries.
1: Right. All right. Well, Nightlife, you can all look forward to this. November, I think we should have a finished product for you. But yes, very, very exciting. Vando.
0: Can I have a sarong size magnet tonight, please, Suzanne? Yeah.
1: Okay.
0: Anyway, come on.
1: Do you want geography? Do you want relax? Do you want What a Woman or sequels and prequels?
0: Oh, give me sequels and prequels, please.
1: Oh, it's about time someone opened that one up. Vando, question 12. The TV series A Knight of the Seven Kingdoms is a prequel to which other TV show?
0: The Dungeons and Dragons ones. What was it? I can't think of it. I only saw bits and pieces of it. Everyone's like, there are people yelling, but I can't hear them. It's not Dungeons and Dragons. What is it? Games of Thrones?
1: Yes, Game of Thrones. Oh, yes. I will give that one to you, Vando. Do you want to stay in sequels and prequels?
0: Yes, please. Andrew McGann did 1984 or something, and then the other one, Praise. Is that an answer?
1: Not even a question. I've written 19, which is clearly wrong. It's clearly question 13.
0: 24.
1: Really getting ahead of myself there. Question 13. Here We Go Again is the subtitle of which 2018 comedy sequel movie?
0: Here We Go Again
1: is the subtitle of which 2018 comedy sequel movie?
0: Does it have the Ted Danson and John Travolta voicing babies or something? No, I've got nothing, Suzanne. Here We Go Again.
1: All right, Vando. No. Another time.
0: Thank you. It was a pleasure, I'm sure. I'll speak with you anon.
1: Fare thee well. Bob in Greenacre. G'day, Bob.
2: Hi, Suzanne. Double drat.
1: Oh.
2: Hoping you'd stick with geography, but.
1: Okay. Here We Go Again is the subtitle of which 2018 comedy sequel movie?
2: I don't know. I'll say Babe.
1: Ah, it's not Babe. No. I think Vando misled you with talk of pigs. It's not Babe. All right, Bob, thank you. There's Bob. Let's yarn with Dave in Perth. G'day, Dave.
3: How's things, Suzanne?
1: Oh, they're not bad at all, Dave. How's things with you?
3: Yeah, not too bad. This question.
1: Here We Go Again is the subtitle of which 2018 comedy sequel movie?
3: Well, the guy before the other guy,

0: everywhere.
1: Yeah, look, that's fine, but how about...
0: Bingwedd, Lung, Dan, Lung, Woodenbong, Ballarat, Canberra, Moolpower, Yundam, Skunk, Flat, Cronkite, River, Murray, Curry, Curry, Guru, Wing, Terrigal, Stock, Mobile, Collaroy, Narrabeen, Bendigo, Darago, Bangalore, Windapuri, Kirribilli, Yerrin, Philly, Wallangilly. Don't be silly, I've been everywhere.